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0: My life is brilliant. My love is pure. I saw an angel, of that I'm sure. She smiled at me on the subway. She was with another man. I won't lose no sleep on that, 'cause I've got a plan.
1: You're beautiful, it's cool. I saw your face.